0: Ferguson. 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
1: Life songs.
0: This is called All Summer Long.

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That's beautiful. 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I've got one of these. I'll give it you back.

0: you can.
1: Always get what you want.
0: That's good, that's good. Come on, now you
1: can. Always get what you want.
0: Uh-huh, better. Yeah, now you can.
1: Always get what you want.
0: Yeah, yeah. One more. Now you can.

Once more. Are there any girls in the house tonight? There you are. All right, girls. I want you to say, what's love got to do with it? You say, what's love got to do? I got.

Are there any men in the house? All right, guys. I want you guys to say, what's love got to do? Got to do.

matter in a club down an also home. Why you drink champagne? It is just that terrible. She walked up to me and she asked me to dance.

0: Life Songs.
1: Oh, am I talking too much? Is that my cue to shut off? Do you like that? Huh?

0: our last show of this tour. We want to thank you for coming to see us for all these years. We really appreciate it. Thank you so much.
1: That's entertainment right there. That's beautiful. Thanks, baby. I've got one of these. I'll give it you back.

0: Life Songs.
1: And this has been remains merciful.
2: Yes, and none of you dare the star nonsense.
1: Yes, yes.
2: No, it isn't.
1: I'm sure of that.

Thank you very much. I feel like I haven't been over on this side like the whole night. What's up, you guys?